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And the feeling is laid back. 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

flames went higher, and it burns, burns, burns, the ring of fire, the ring of fire, and it burns, burns, burns, the ring of fire, the ring of fire.

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I thought I'd get closer,